you have a car show or a bike run coming up, let us know. 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

We spend more on mom. 106.3 The Fox. Rex Howard, and we 47% of Americans plan to celebrate tomorrow, Mother's Day, this year. 39% said they were closer to their mom growing up. Also, the average person plans to spend $284 on gifts. So I think we were closer to mom because dad, if you got in trouble with dad, I can remember maybe five times that my dad got really mad, at least. Not more. But you remember those times, and you really didn't want to tick him off. Because when he got mad, right? So happy Mother's Day. Genesis, Abacab, 106.3 The Fox.

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106.3 The Fox, Rex Howard, Saturday night, and Sammy Hagar at 10 tonight, counting down whatever Sammy wants to do. And tonight, songs from 1989. Tune in at 10. It's Jimi Hendrix now on The Fox.

night and Sammy Hagar at 10 tonight, counting down whatever Sammy wants to do. And tonight, songs from 1989. Tune in at 10. It's Jimi Hendrix now on the Fox.

0: Weird things you do when you're all alone. 106.3 The Fox Saturday night. Rex Howard. Someone on Reddit asked, what's something you do when you're completely alone and you never admit to anyone in real life? Here are some of the best answers. Walk around with no pants on. Shout obscenities about people I don't like out loud. Hold down debates with myself. Sometimes even lose the argument and get annoyed at my own logic. It's a problem. These are folks that are admitting to this now. Full concert in the shower with choreography and everything. Just singing and performing. Do a primal scream. Some of the things. Let's see. But one person did not disclose any of their secrets. They said, good try, Mom. Sorry. Weirdest things people do when they're all alone. It was on Reddit. So, coming up, classic rock from Motley Crue.
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3: Here is your WTOL 11 weather forecast. Showers and thunderstorms likely early this evening, with dry weather gradually returning after sunset. Mostly cloudy skies for the first half of the night, with clearing skies by daybreak. It'll be a sunny and chilly start to your Mother's Day, with temperatures in the mid-40s early. Afternoon highs climbing into the low to mid-60s, and it'll be a partly sunny and totally dry day. For 106.3 The Fox, I'm WTOL 11 meteorologist John Birchfield.
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106.3 The Fox, Rex Howard, and Time Warp coming up tomorrow morning. Of course, Bill St. James. Themes include Mother's Day, Tough Guys in the Year 1977. Well, that Rockford, was Rockford around 77, I think. I bet there'll be some James Rockford, at least Smokey and the Bandit, too. Rush, 106.3 The Fox.

0: raise hell. It's the weekend. Everybody's working for the weekend.
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Food hack for you. 106.3 The Fox. Rex Howard, here we go, Saturday night. And you can keep your toast from getting soggy. You have that problem? Stand it up. That's right. After it's been toasted, lean two pieces against each other like a tent. So if you're making breakfast and you've got something that you don't want it to get soggy, stand it up, put it together like a tent, because toast is prone to getting soggy. Sourdough is naturally denser and holds its shape better. So when you do that, so, okay. Okay. 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

0: Sorry, I can't. 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

Are you eligible for this Apple money? 106.3 The Fox, Rex Howard about to head out here. Sammy comes up at 10. Apple settled a class action lawsuit, agreeing to pay $250 million, which is about $25 per device. Maximum payout, $95. Due to the alleged, Apple-promoted AI capabilities that did not exist at the time, created consumer expectations not met when this was released. So I guess the dates are between June 10th of 2024 and March 29th of 2025. You do submit a claim. You will need to provide proof of purchase and serial number. So who has that? Right? I suppose you

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7: Here is your WTOL 11 weather forecast. Showers and thunderstorms likely early this evening, with dry weather gradually returning after sunset. Mostly cloudy skies for the first half of the night, with clearing skies by daybreak. It'll be a sunny and chilly start to your Mother's Day, with temperatures in the mid-40s early. Afternoon highs climbing into the low to mid-60s, and it'll be a partly sunny and totally dry day. For 106.3 The Fox, I'm WTOL 11 meteorologist John Birchfield.
0: Rex Howard, we head out. I'll talk to you next Saturday night. A week from tonight, it'll be Saturday night again. It's crazy how that works. It's the Who You Better You Bet on 106.3 The Fox.

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2: Hey, hey, hey, it's the Red Rocker Sammy Hagar back with another Top Rock Countdown. Yep, they're letting me do it again. I know you're saying, boy, when are they going to throw that knucklehead off the air? Well, they've tried, and some have succeeded, by the way. Every time I lose a show by saying something stupid, I gain a new one. Somebody else says, oh, yeah, we like it when Sammy acts stupid and says stupid things, you know? And so here I am. This week's Top Rock Countdown, you know, we got themes. So we're going with 1989. Woo! We'll be right back.

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7: We're back. The Red Rock Sammy Hagar here with the Top Rock Countdown. We're counting down 1989. Now, what blows my mind is that 1989, wow, it's like I was on the third Van Halen record, I guess. I don't know which one it was. So at least something like that. It's crazy how time flies. I can't believe I'm 30 years old. I can't believe I've been around over 30 years. I can't believe anything. As a matter of fact, I can't believe I'm doing this show. Let's get some Aerosmith. 1989. Love in an elevator warehouse.

Yeah, that was 1989. Every Rose Has a Thorn. Great song. Tom Petty was in full stride about 1989. And this song, I can't believe it. I Won't Back Down.

you people still remember what you were doing? 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You don't have a clue. But yet, when you think about it, you go, wow, wasn't that long ago? And then you go, wow, it's a long time. Yeah. Some of you people ain't even 30 years old. Listen, I won't brag about how old I am, but how about, do you remember the alarm? I barely, but sold me down the river, 1989. Maybe they had one or two hits. Boom, here's one of them.

0: Damn, this is fun. We'll be right back. Red Rocker here. Don't go away. Go get yourself some Beach Bar rum unless you're driving. 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We'll be right back.
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3: Here is your WTOL 11 weather forecast. Showers and thunderstorms likely early this evening, with dry weather gradually returning after sunset. Mostly cloudy skies for the first half of the night, with clearing skies by daybreak. It'll be a sunny and chilly start to your Mother's Day, with temperatures in the mid-40s early. Afternoon highs climbing into the low to mid-60s, and it'll be a partly sunny and totally dry day. For 106.3 The Fox, I'm WTOL 11 meteorologist John Birchfield.
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Rocker Sammy Hagar. We are back with another Top Rock Countdown. This week, we're counting down back. Yeah, here we go. 1989. We're going back. I can't even remember. I guess Van Halen was, man, we were doing everything. We were number one records, selling out arenas and stadiums all over the world, making all that money and banging all. Oh, no, wait a minute. Never mind. I got that off my chest in the book. So, but yeah, we were having a damn good time. And I know a lot of other people were. And I know this band was just coming up and having a damn good time. Little Guns N' Roses, Paradise City.

Paradise City. That's where we're living right now, baby. Okay, so how about a little Queen? Freddie was still alive, man. Just think about that. Freddie Mercury is no mas. No longer with us. The boys are out there doing pretty good. I like the way Brian May has kind of kept that band from cheaping itself. You know, like they got Adam Lambert, not my favorite singer for Queen. They could have got me, but no. Anyway, but I just like the way they've kept that trademark and that band really on a really high pedestal where they belong, man. Okay? I want it all! And I want it now! Little Queen.

Rocker Sammy Hagar here. We are back. And, you know, there's always a good cover song. Every 10 years, every decade, it seems like there's a new cover song from an old song. And you go, wow, people, the young people, they don't even remember that song. And us old guys go, man, that isn't their song. But anyway, here's a little Great White. 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

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Yeah, it was kind of winded down from the crazy thing. We were right on the cusp of grunge, you know, right at the beginning. Grunge is about to come and make us all go, huh? You can dress like that? You mean you can go on stage and act like that? And you can sing about songs like that? Woo, the Rolling Stones, Rock and a Hard Place.

Okay, we got a little Lita Ford here, 1989. Close My Eyes Forever, and then we'll be right back. Crank this mother up. Woo! The Red Rocker, Sammy Hagar, in the house!

0: You know, people say it's 5 o'clock somewhere. Well, guess what? It ain't here, but we're drinking anyway. We'll be right back.
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3: Hey, the Red Rocker, Sammy Hagar here. We are back with another Top Rock Countdown. How y'all doing out there, radio land? How are you in your car? Where are you? In your house? In your office? In church? Because it could be Sunday. A lot of these shows air on Sunday, you know, and if you're in church and you got your little headphones in, the ones that you can't see because your hair's long, and you're sitting there and the preacher's up there saying things and you're bobbing your head like, you know, like, yes, yes. People say, man, this guy's into it, man. He's going to start speaking in tongues and stuff. And the truth of the matter is that you're listening to the little Van Halen Feels So Good 30 years ago. Yeah.

Yep, Stevie Ray was still alive. Another one gone. It's tough, you know, when you look back and think about who is still here and who's not. There's a lot of fellas missing. Yeah, what a shame. Ooh, they say only the good die young, but we ain't playing that song. So we're going to go with 1989 right now. A little Skid Row, 18 and Life.

Red Rocker Sammy Hagar here. All right. How about a little Motley Crue? Now, those guys is another classic example of the never-ending farewell tour. Vince Neil did some shows with The Circle, and we were out, and him and I spent a lot of time together talking about, you know, the old days and about bands that don't get along anymore and what happened and how it works and all that stuff. And it's just so crazy. He's saying, yeah, they're talking about, you know, maybe doing it again. I'm saying, don't do it! Vince, don't do it! Yeah, you gotta do it. As long as everybody's still alive in a band, they got to keep doing it. And, you know, they're lucky to be still alive, some of those guys in Motley Crue, after the times they had with this Mr. Dr. Feelgood.

0: Yeah, we'll be right back. The Red Rocker Sammy Hagar here. You go get yourself an ice-cold Sammy's Beach Bar rum out of the refrigerator. Put a little squeeze of lime, a little orange in that thing if you want. You can even mix a little Campari in it and make it like your own Negroni. 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Woo! Be right back.
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2: Hey, it's Kahuna. It's Mother's Day weekend. And don't forget, if you get in a bind and you haven't figured out what you want to get mom for Mother's Day, there's always Big League Chew at the gas station convenience store. Because nothing says I love you, Ma, like 7-Eleven. Working on things for next week's morning show, including societal norms that people are ditching in 2026. And we'll find out how we've been eating toast wrong all these years. What? 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

Countdown to Red Rocker Sammy Hagar. We are back! No, actually, we're way back. We are not only back, we are back 1989, some Def Leppard Armageddon it.

Tip in Vegas, and we're gonna do Bad Motor Scooter. 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Why? Because we grew up on Montrose, man. Okay, so, but Montrose, that's 100 years ago. How about a little Clapton? Eric Clapton, 1989, Pretending.

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Fire woman!

0: 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Sammy Hagar here with my Top Rock Countdown.
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1: Here is your WTOL 11 weather forecast. Showers and thunderstorms likely early this evening, with dry weather gradually returning after sunset. Mostly cloudy skies for the first half of the night, with clearing skies by daybreak. It'll be a sunny and chilly start to your Mother's Day, with temperatures in the mid-40s early. Afternoon highs climbing into the low to mid-60s, and it'll be a partly sunny and totally dry day. For 106.3 The Fox, I'm WTOL 11 meteorologist John Birchfield.
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1: Uh-huh.
0: Some people play it twice.
1: Yep.
0: 1989. Who else had some good songs? Let me think. How about a little Rush? Those guys don't have any fun. Are you kidding me? They're serious. Show, don't tell.

All right, now my favorite song right now, 1989. I've been talking about Van Halen a lot on this show because in 89, it was a good year for Van Halen. We were like still having fun and getting along and just rocking. It was all good. It was the end of OU812. But anyway, long story short, we used to do this song as an encore. That's how much I like this song, how much Eddie liked this song, how much everybody liked this song. Here's Neil Young, 1989, Rockin' in a Free World.

0: We're winding down. 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But drink responsibly. Never drink and drive. Always be grateful, like I said. Okay, we'll be right back to Red Rocker with my favorite pick.
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I got one more. I want to say bye. I want to say thanks for hanging with me for the last couple hours. I had a blast. I hope you had as much fun as me. I love this shit. You know what I'm saying? Come on. 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
1: Hey, it's Kahuna. It is the weekend. It is the big Mother's Day weekend. And if you are still able to, please make sure you take some time and tell your mom how much you appreciate her. When we get back at it on Monday, I have the literal definition of stupid criminal story. We'll find out how you can make an AI recreation of your ex. I think the better question here is, should you? And we'll go over the top reason Americans have to smile. 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
2: Here is your WTOL 11 weather forecast. Mainly cloudy skies early tonight with clearing conditions expected by daybreak. It'll be a chilly and sunny start to your Mother's Day morning. Temperatures in the mid-40s out the door. Afternoon highs climb to the low to possibly mid-60s. It will be a partly sunny and dry day for outdoor activities, but keep that light jacket handy with temps on the cooler side. For 106.3 The Fox, I'm WTOL 11 meteorologist John Birchfield.
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0: time to raise hell. 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
4: Here is your WTOL 11 weather forecast. Mainly cloudy skies early tonight with clearing conditions expected by daybreak. It'll be a chilly and sunny start to your Mother's Day morning. Temperatures in the mid-40s out the door. Afternoon highs climb to the low to possibly mid-60s. It will be a partly sunny and dry day for outdoor activities, but keep that light jacket handy with temps on the cooler side. For 106.3 The Fox, I'm WTOL 11 meteorologist John Birchfield.

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2: Hey, it's Kahuna. It's Mother's Day weekend. And don't forget, if you get in a bind and you haven't figured out what you want to get mom for Mother's Day, there's always Big League Chew at the gas station convenience store. Because nothing says I love you, Ma, like 7-Eleven. Working on things for next week's morning show, including societal norms that people are ditching in 2026. And we'll find out how we've been eating toast wrong all these years. 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
5: Here's your WTOL 11 weather forecast. Mainly cloudy skies early tonight with clearing conditions expected by daybreak. It'll be a chilly and sunny start to your Mother's Day morning. Temperatures in the mid-40s out the door. Afternoon highs climb to the low to possibly mid-60s. It will be a partly sunny and dry day for outdoor activities, but keep that light jacket handy with temps on the cooler side. For 106.3 The Fox, I'm WTOL 11 meteorologist John Birchfield.
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I don't have time. 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
2: Here is your WTOL 11 weather forecast. Mainly cloudy skies early tonight with clearing conditions expected by daybreak. It'll be a chilly and sunny start to your Mother's Day morning. Temperatures in the mid-40s out the door. Afternoon highs climb to the low to possibly mid-60s. It will be a partly sunny and dry day for outdoor activities, but keep that light jacket handy with temps on the cooler side. For 106.3 The Fox, I'm WTOL 11 meteorologist John Birchfield.
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0: Hey, it's Kahuna. It is the weekend. It is the big Mother's Day weekend. And if you are still able to, please make sure you take some time and tell your mom how much you appreciate her. When we get back at it on Monday, I have the literal definition of stupid criminal story. We'll find out how you can make an AI recreation of your ex. I think the better question here is, should you? And we'll go over the top reason Americans have to smile. Meet you back here 6 a.m. on 106.3 The Fox.
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0: 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Stuck in traffic after work? 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
1: Here is your WTOL 11 weather forecast. It'll be a mainly sunny and chilly start to your Mother's Day morning with temperatures in the mid-50s early in the day. Afternoon highs climb to the low to mid-60s, well below average by May standards, so keep the light jacket handy. The afternoon will be filled with partly sunny skies and dry weather for those outdoor activities, and the chilly feel continues into the start of the work week. For 106.3 The Fox, I'm WTOL 11 meteorologist John Birchfield.
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2: Here is your WTOL 11 weather forecast. It'll be a mainly sunny and chilly start to your Mother's Day morning with temperatures in the mid-50s early in the day. Afternoon highs climb to the low to mid-60s, well below average by May standards, so keep the light jacket handy. The afternoon will be filled with partly sunny skies and dry weather for those outdoor activities, and the chilly feel continues into the start of the work week. For 106.3 The Fox, I'm WTOL 11 meteorologist John Birchfield.
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0: Hey, it's Kahuna. It's Mother's Day weekend. And don't forget, if you get in a bind and you haven't figured out what you want to get mom for Mother's Day, there's always Big League Chew at the gas station convenience store. Because nothing says I love you, Ma, like 7-Eleven. Working on things for next week's morning show, including societal norms that people are ditching in 2026. And we'll find out how we've been eating toast wrong all these years. What? I'll explain 6 to 10 right back here on 106.3 The Fox.
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2: Here is your WTOL 11 weather forecast for your Mother's Day. We are looking at plenty of sunshine, temperatures into the lower and middle 60s across the area. A pleasant day to be outside celebrating mom. But of course, we are looking at still cooler conditions as we head into the new work and school week. Monday, high of 61. Tuesday, a high of 66. We look at rain returning into the area Tuesday night into Wednesday morning. For 106.3 The Fox, I'm WTOL 11 meteorologist Davis Wells.
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0: certainly was in the right.
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2: Here is your WTOL 11 weather forecast for your Mother's Day. We are looking at plenty of sunshine, temperatures into the lower and middle 60s across the area. A pleasant day to be outside celebrating mom. But of course, we are looking at still cooler conditions as we head into the new work and school week. Monday, high of 61. Tuesday, a high of 66. We look at rain returning into the area Tuesday night into Wednesday morning. For 106.3 The Fox, I'm WTOL 11 meteorologist Davis Wells.
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1: Hey, moms. 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
0: Mother.
1: Hey, moms. Hey, mom.
0: Mother.
1: Hey, moms. Hey.
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0: May we come in?
1: Certainly.
0: Did you give birth to a baby girl 4 days ago?
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5: Here is your WTOL 11 weather forecast for your Mother's Day. We are looking at plenty of sunshine, temperatures into the lower and middle 60s across the area. A pleasant day to be outside celebrating mom, but of course, we are looking at still cooler conditions as we head into the new work and school week. Monday, high of 61. Tuesday, a high of 66. We look at rain returning into the area Tuesday night into Wednesday morning. For 106.3 The Fox, I'm WTOL 11 meteorologist Davis Wells.
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0: Unger. 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
2: Still too high. 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
0: I say we'll park on the street.
1: Okay. Go ahead, try it on the street for a while. You'll be back begging on your knees like my mother was.
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0: And after you say Happy Mother's Day to your mom on Facebook because you couldn't be bothered to actually say it in person, check out the Time Warp page. 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Mom would definitely approve.
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0: The Eagles and Victim of Love. And we'll have more from the year Bank of America started using the name Visa on its credit cards when 1977 rolls on in the Time Warp.
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1: Now more from the year Dan Aykroyd and Steve Martin were two
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1: 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When I left you, I was but the learner. Now I am the master.
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6: Here is your WTOL 11 weather forecast for your Mother's Day. We are looking at plenty of sunshine, temperatures into the lower and middle 60s across the area. A pleasant day to be outside celebrating mom, but of course, we are looking at still cooler conditions as we head into the new work and school week. Monday, high of 61. Tuesday, a high of 66. We look at rain returning into the area Tuesday night into Wednesday morning. For 106.3 The Fox, I'm WTOL 11 meteorologist Davis Wells.
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0: Main Street from Bob Seger as we close out 1977. But hey, Time Warp's gonna keep on warping back even further to 1973. So don't go away. You're gonna get younger.
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3: Barnaby Jones, starring Buddy Ebsen. 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

0: 1973.
1: Hello, sir. May I come in? I'm from the Daily News, and I'm interviewing people to get some public opinion.
2: Oh, yeah.
1: Well, thank you very much. I'd like to ask you, sir, don't you feel that it is indeed time for us to stop wallowing in Watergate, for the press and the media to leave President Nixon free to pursue the pressing domestic and international issues that so sorely need his attention?
2: Oh, yeah.
1: Thank you very much, sir. May I use your phone?
2: Oh, yeah.
1: Hello, City Desk. I have another interview for you, Bob. Mr. Joseph Root says, quote, he feels that it is indeed time for us to stop wallowing in Watergate, for the press and the media to leave President Nixon...
0: Now back to the year the Midnight Special with Wolfman Jack became a regular series on TV, baby. It's 1973 in the Time Warp.
3: I'm looking forward to seeing that old good-looking son of a gun, you know what I mean?

0: coming from Tokyo from Deep Purple. And we'll return to the year airbags were introduced when our 1973 Time Warp continues.
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11: This is Bill St. James. 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Meanwhile, we've got more of Time Warp coming right up.
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1: Are you kidding? 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
2: As a whistle.
1: Well, you better be. 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
1: Fine.
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1: Get him the hell out of here.
0: Now back to the year David Bowie collapsed from exhaustion while on stage at Madison Square Garden. He gave it all he had in our 1973 Time Warp.

0: 1973, year of The Captain and Me from the Doobie Brothers. Desperado from the Eagles.
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0: The debut album by Aerosmith.
1: Dream on, dream on, dream on. 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
2: Rumors spreading round, and that takes its time. 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

0: from ZZ Top, LaGrange. And we'll be back with more from the year Dungeons & Dragons was the hot game for geeks. 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
7: Here is your WTOL 11 weather forecast. For your Mother's Day, we are looking at plenty of sunshine, temperatures into the lower and middle 60s across the area. A pleasant day to be outside celebrating mom, but of course, we are looking at still cooler conditions as we head into the new work and school week. Monday, high of 61. Tuesday, a high of 66. We look at rain returning into the area Tuesday night into Wednesday morning. For 106.3 The Fox, I'm WTOL 11 meteorologist Davis Wells.
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0: 1973.
1: Here it is, ladies and germs, the name of the fortunate man who will spend a glorious weekend for two in Tokyo with the completely edible Lieutenant Dish. And the winner is... Father John P. Mulcahy!
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0: Rock Club CBGB opens in Manhattan. The Who open their Quadrophenia tour in San Francisco. Pink Floyd releases Dark Side of the Moon. Good luck with that, boys. It's 1973 in the Time Warp.

0: I certainly was in the right.
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1: Hi, I'm Bill St. James, hanging with the tough guys in the Time Warp.
4: 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Oh, yeah? Okay.

0: Barry, life is tough.
1: 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A life is tough.
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0: go back to doing something we really like doing.
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3: Touchstone Films presents Tough Guys. Kirk Douglas, Burt Lancaster, Tough Guys. They've learned how to do everything, except act their age.

0: Enough, enough. The fabulous Thunderbirds in the Time Warp as the young punks get what's coming to them. Coming up, something completely different. Saturday Morning TV from 1968, when we return to the Time Warp.
1: Super 6! Super 6! 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
1: Cars are approaching the starting line. 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Maneuvering for position is the Army Surplus Special. 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
13: Here is your WTOL 11 weather forecast for your Mother's Day. We are looking at plenty of sunshine, temperatures into the lower and middle 60s across the area. A pleasant day to be outside celebrating mom. But of course, we are looking at still cooler conditions as we head into the new work and school week. Monday, high of 61. Tuesday, a high of 66. We look at rain returning into the area Tuesday night into Wednesday morning. For 106.3 The Fox, I'm WTOL 11 meteorologist Davis Wells.
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9: 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Hi, it's Bill, King of Pain, St. James in the Time Warp. And this won't hurt a bit, but it might.
10: 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My head hurts.

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0: No, the head. Hold still. I gotta do something. Get up.
2: 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Oh, the pain.

John Mellencamp and Hurt So Good. And while you're licking your wounds, check out Time Warp on Facebook. Just search Time Warp with Bill St. James and like us. It won't hurt at all. Time Warp was produced by Dan Fermento and Rob Frankel. 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Programmed by...

0: By Tom Powell. Copyright 2026. I'm Bill St. James with the answer to the trivia question we never asked, 2120 South Michigan Avenue. 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

106.3 The Fox. That is Eagles Heartache tonight, just after 12 o'clock. How are ya? It is Carla Dimitri. Happy Mother's Day to all the amazing mothers out there, whether you are a mother to a baby, a child, a teenager, an adult, maybe you're a fur baby, you know, to a dog, a cat, a bird, whatever it is. Either way, happy Mother's Day to all. And every hour, I'm going to give a special mother a shout out. So the first Mother's Day shout out, of course, none other than my mom, Pam. Happy Mother's Day to you. Love you very much. It is Led Zeppelin right now on The Fox.

0: 106.3 The Fox. That is Steve Miller Band with The Joker. It is Carla Dimitri, and every hour, not only am I going to give a special mom a shout out, but I'm also going to be doing some Mother's Day fun facts for you. I really want to get it in your brain that today's Mother's Day. You know what I mean? You have no excuse if you forget. So I do, like I said, want to give you a Mother's Day fun fact. Here's your first one. Over 40% of Americans plan to buy their mom jewelry for Mother's Day today. So maybe a nice necklace, a bracelet, some rings, an earring, whatever it is. Just make sure that mom likes it. You know what I mean? Don't just like go into a random jewelry store and pick out something random. Like make sure it's something she would actually wear and enjoy. Because that's where the part of the gift that mom loves really comes from. It's the thought behind it. So there you go. Maybe you're part of the 40% that bought mom jewelry for Mother's Day today.
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0: 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That is The Kings with Lola. It is Carla Dimitri. And I don't know about you, but I have this thing where songs are constantly getting stuck in my head. It seems like almost every day I will just be humming the same song over and over and over. And sometimes I love it and sometimes I don't love it. It kind of depends on the song. But according to a new study, if that happens to you, if you get songs stuck in your head and you want to get them out, chew bubblegum. That's according, like I said, to this new study. I guess it doesn't have to be bubblegum. It can just be any kind of gum. But something about the repetitiveness of chewing the gum, your brain starts to focus on that and it kind of gets that song that's stuck in your head, gets it out of your brain, gets it out of your mindset, because now your brain is focusing on something new, which is the chewing of the gum. So there you go. Try it out. See if it works. Either way, you're going to have fresh breath.
1: Hey, it's Kahuna. It is the weekend. It is the big Mother's Day weekend. And if you are still able to, please make sure you take some time and tell your mom how much you appreciate her. When we get back at it on Monday, I have the literal definition of stupid criminal story. We'll find out how you can make an AI recreation of your ex. I think the better question here is, should you? And we'll go over the top reason Americans have to smile. Meet you back here 6 a.m. on 106.3 The Fox.
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5: Here is your WTOL 11 weather forecast. Temperatures this weekend have been cool and will continue that trend for the rest of our Sunday. Highs only into the lower and middle 60s. Plenty of sunshine, though, to go around. We will turn mostly clear during the overnight.

0: hours heading into Monday morning. Temperatures dropping back into the lower 40s and the return of mostly sunny skies. Highs returning back into the lower 60s. For 106.3 The Fox, I'm WTOL 11 meteorologist Davis Wells.
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93.3 The Fox. That is Journey with Lights just after 1 o'clock. Happy Mother's Day. It is Carla Dimitri. Hopefully you are having a great one. Every hour I am giving a shout out to a special mother for Mother's Day. And this hour, this shout out is going out to Barb, my mother-in-law. Happy Mother's Day, Barb. It is Heart with Barracuda right now on The Fox.

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you

That is Pink Floyd on 106.3 The Fox. It is Carla Dimitri. And in honor of Mother's Day today, every hour, not only am I going to do a Mother's Day shout out to a special mom out there, but I'm also going to be giving you a Mother's Day fun fact. So here is your Mother's Day fun fact for this hour. Did you know that in 1914, President Woodrow Wilson made Mother's Day a national holiday? I did not know that until I was doing research for this. So there you go. Mother's Day, of course, should be a national holiday, as should Father's Day. Not saying it shouldn't, but Mother's Day, of course, because we wouldn't have people without mothers, right? I mean, if you think about it, it kind of makes sense. So mothers are kind of the root of everything. So thanks to President Woodrow Wilson, Mother's Day became a national holiday in 1914. It's Bon Jovi right now on the

0: think about it, it kind of makes sense. So mothers are kind of the root of everything. So thanks to President Woodrow Wilson, Mother's Day became a national holiday in 1914.
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Don't forget, you can take us with you wherever you go for Mother's Day today. We can definitely be the soundtrack for your Mother's Day, whether you're going to be out in the garden, maybe you're going to be going to and from restaurants or stores or different mother's houses for Mother's Day. You know, maybe you're going to your mom's house, then your mother-in-law's house, then maybe your grandma's house, whatever you're doing, we can be the soundtrack for Mother's Day. All you need to do is go to our website, 1063thefox.com. 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So make sure you let us be the soundtrack to your Mother's Day. That way, Mom never misses out on Eddie Money. It's Baby Hold On the Fox.

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0: 106.3 The Fox, David Bowie. It is Carla Dimitri. And according to a new survey, these are the top five greatest TV shows of all time. This is actually kind of a surprising list to me. See if you agree with this. I'll start with number five. At number five, The Sopranos. At number four, All in the Family. At number three, The Honeymooners. At number two, I Love Lucy. And at number one, Seinfeld. I'd kind of like to see who was asked for this poll, because a lot of these shows are older, you know what I'm saying? I mean, but they're classics. They're classics for a reason. Some of the others that didn't make the top five but are a part of the list do include The Simpsons, Breaking Bad, let's see what else, ER, Cheers, Frasier, Sesame Street, Roseanne, The X-Files, and Taxi. So again, I'd kind of like to know the age demographic of this list, or of the people that were surveyed for this list. But at the same time, I can't disagree with any of their picks. Those are all, in my opinion, some of the greatest TV shows of all time.
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2: Here is your WTOL 11 weather forecast. Temperatures this weekend have been cool and will continue that trend for the rest of our Sunday. Highs only into the lower and middle 60s. Plenty of sunshine, though, to go around. We will turn mostly clear during the overnight hours heading into Monday morning. Temperatures dropping back into the lower 40s and the return of mostly sunny skies. Highs returning back into the lower 60s. For 106.3 The Fox, I'm WTOL 11 meteorologist Davis Wells.
3: It is time to kick off a long block of rock, and nothing says Mother's Day like Winger. It's 17 right now on The Fox.

1063 The Fox. That is Rush, New World Man. Just after 2 o'clock, happy Mother's Day. It is Carla Dimitri. And every hour, I'm going to be giving a different mom a shout out for Mother's Day. So this hour, I'm giving a shout out to Mary. Happy Mother's Day, Mary. It is the Doors LA Woman on The Fox.

0: 106.3 The Fox, that is Nazareth. Love Hurts, it is Carla Dimitri. And for Mother's Day today, I am giving you another Mother's Day fun fact. Did you know that today is the busiest day for restaurants in the entire year? Yes, Mother's Day makes sense, right? Mom doesn't want to cook. And you want to take mom out to, you know, either brunch, lunch, dinner, whatever it is, you want her to have a really nice meal. And maybe you're living that reality today. Maybe you went to brunch earlier or breakfast, or maybe you're getting ready to go to lunch right now and you're like, yeah, today is definitely the busiest day for restaurants. So there you go. Did want to give you a little bit of a heads up. Maybe you're going to dinner tonight. You might want to leave a few minutes early or call to see if they do reservations, since today is the busiest day of the year for restaurants because of Mother's Day.
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Bills are back in the USSR, and the Big Kahuna is back tomorrow with his morning show starting at 6 a.m. So make sure you don't miss it right here on 106.3 The Fox.

1063 The Fox and 1063thefox.com. That is Aerosmith. It is Carla Dimitri. I did want to give you a heads up on this. The Ohio State Highway Patrol, they are going to be conducting statewide OVI checkpoints coming up this week. It's going to be happening from the 14th through the 16th. And like I said, this is statewide. They haven't announced where those checkpoints are going to be throughout Ohio, other than just that they're going to be throughout Ohio. And, you know, this is a really good opportunity to just remind yourself to stay safe out on the road. Don't drink and drive. Don't drug and drive. You know what I'm saying? Just be safe out there.

0: because not only does it affect you, but it affects everyone else on the road as well. And trust me, that Bud Light, you know, that whatever you're doing in life, I'm not judging. I'm just saying, whatever it is not going to be worth that OVI consequence. Do you know what I'm saying? The fees, all of that stuff, it's not worth it. So just be safe out on the road. And remember, those OVI checkpoints are going to be happening statewide the 14th through the 16th.
1: Hey, it's Kahuna. It's Mother's Day weekend. And don't forget, if you get in a bind and you haven't figured out what you want to get mom for Mother's Day, there's always Big League Chew at the gas station convenience store. Because nothing says I love you, Ma, like 7-Eleven. Working on things for next week's morning show, including societal norms that people are ditching in 2026. And we'll find out how we've been eating toast wrong all these years. But I'll explain 6 to 10 right back here on 106.3 The Fox.
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1: Here is your WTOL 11 weather forecast. Temperatures this weekend have been cool and will continue that trend for the rest of our Sunday. Highs only into the lower and middle 60s. Plenty of sunshine, though, to go around. We will turn mostly clear during the overnight hours heading into Monday morning. Temperatures dropping back into the lower 40s and the return of mostly sunny skies. Highs returning back into the lower 60s. For 106.3 The Fox, I'm WTOL 11 meteorologist Davis Wells.
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106.3 The Fox. That is Stevie Ray Vaughan. Just after 3 o'clock, happy Mother's Day. It is Carla Dimitri. Hopefully you are having a good one. Every hour I am giving a special Mother's Day shout out to someone different. And this hour it is going to Naomi. Happy Mother's Day. It's Grand Funk Railroad on The Fox.

106.3 The Fox. That is Black Sabbath. It is Carla Dimitri. And for Mother's Day today, I am giving you a different Mother's Day fact every hour. So here is your Mother's Day fact for the 3 o'clock hour. Carnations are the official flower of Mother's Day. I did not know this. I did not know there was an official flower for Mother's Day. I just thought flowers were the official flower for Mother's Day. Just nice flowers. But no, according to this, carnations are the official flower for Mother's Day. So if you want to be very formal for Mother's Day, then make sure you get your mom or the mom in your life some carnations. Pretty interesting. Right now it's Poison on the Fox.

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It's never been any reason on the Fox.

0: 106.3 The Fox and 106.3thefox.com. That is Lynyrd Skynyrd. It is Carla Dimitri, and I know a lot of people have been asking about this, so I did want to make sure you know. The Children's Museum of Findlay, they have set an opening date for their grand reopening. That is going to be happening on Wednesday, the 27th. Doors open at 9 a.m. Their new location is on County Road 99. It's just east of I-75. And like I said, that is going to be happening on Wednesday, the 27th. Now, if you are a member, they are doing a member exclusive preview weekend, and that is going to be happening the 22nd through the 25th. Now, if you're not a member, good news, you can actually be a member right when you walk in that weekend. So you can walk in the 22nd through the 25th, sign up, and then you automatically get that access to that preview weekend. So if you need more information, you can go to the Children Museum of Findlay.
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11: Here is your WTOL 11 weather forecast. Temperatures this weekend have been cool and will continue that trend for the rest of our Sunday. Highs only into the lower and middle 60s. Plenty of sunshine, though, to go around. We will turn mostly clear during the overnight hours heading into Monday morning. Temperatures dropping back into the lower 40s and the return of mostly sunny skies. Highs returning back into the lower 60s. For 106.3 The Fox, I'm WTOL 11 meteorologist Davis Wells.
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106.3 The Fox. That is Rat Lay It Down just after 4 o'clock. Happy Mother's Day. It is Carla Dimitri, and every hour I am giving a shout out to a different mom for Mother's Day. This hour, the shout out is going to Lauren. Happy Mother's Day, Lauren. Right now, it is Joe Walsh on The Fox.

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0: 106.3 The Fox. That is Bad Company. It is Carla Dimitri hanging out with you. And since today is Mother's Day, I am doing a different Mother's Day fun fact every hour. And this hour's Mother's Day fun fact is more phone calls are made on Mother's Day than any other day of the year. I thought this would have been Christmas for sure, but I like that that's Mother's Day. You know what I'm saying? Every mother, even if, you know, your mom's far away, you can't see her on Mother's Day, at least give her a call. So I like that. More phone calls are made on Mother's Day than any other day of the year.
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96.3 The Fox. That is Bob Seger and the Silver Bullet Band. It is Carla Dimitri, and it is time for Yes or BS. I'm going to give you two facts, let's call them right now, quote unquote, and then I need you to figure out if they really are facts or if I'm just feeding you a line of baloney. So here you go. Fact number one. Oh, by the way, since today is Mother's Day, Yes or BS, it's all about Mother's Day. Fact number one, the average age for a first-time mom in the United States is 27. Yes or BS? This is actually BS. It has jumped up to age 30. So there you go. Fact number two, Mexico is the leading foreign supplier of fresh flower buds and cut flowers to the United States. Yes or BS? This one is also BS. It is Colombia. Colombia is the leading foreign supplier of fresh

0: flower buds and cut flowers to the United States. That is your yes or BS for today, Mother's Day.
1: Hey, it's Kahuna. It is the weekend. It is the big Mother's Day weekend. And if you are still able to, please make sure you take some time and tell your mom how much you appreciate her. When we get back at it on Monday, I have the literal definition of stupid criminal story. We'll find out how you can make an AI recreation of your ex. I think the better question here is, should you? And we'll go over the top reason Americans have to smile. Meet you back here 6 a.m. on 106.3 The Fox.
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6: Here is your WTO 11 weather forecast. Temperatures this weekend have been cool and will continue that trend for the rest of our Sunday. Highs only into the lower and middle 60s. Plenty of sunshine, though, to go around. We will turn mostly clear during the overnight hours heading into Monday morning. Temperatures dropping back into the lower 40s and the return of mostly sunny skies. Highs returning back into the lower 60s. For 106.3 The Fox, I'm WTO 11 meteorologist Davis Wells.
0: Time to kick off another long block of rock. Let's get it started with Van Halen. It's Dancing in the Street on The Fox.

106.3 The Fox. That is the fabulous Thunderbirds. Just after 5 o'clock, happy Mother's Day. It is Carla Dimitri, and every hour I give a shout out to a different mom out there. And this hour I'm giving a shout out to Judy. Happy Mother's Day, Judy. It is Peter Frampton on The Fox.

0: Time to raise hell. It's the weekend. Everybody's working for the weekend.
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106.3 The Fox. That is Steve Miller Band. It is Carla Dimitri. And according to a new survey, these are TV's all-time greatest moms. I will read you the top five. Coming in at number five is Lorelai Gilmore from Gilmore Girls. At number four is Olivia Walton from The Waltons. At number three is Claire Huxtable from The Cosby Show. At number two is June Cleaver from Leave It to Beaver. And at number one is...

0: is Marge Simpson from The Simpsons. Others that made the list but didn't make the top five include Carol Brady from The Brady Bunch, Mrs. Cunningham, or Mrs. C, as Fonz would call her, from Happy Days. And let's see, who else? Oh, Caroline Ingalls from Little House on the Prairie. So there you go. Those are some of TV's all-time greatest moms.
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0: 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I'm Tom Scholz from the band Boston.
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0: 106.3 The Fox. That is Queen with Killer Queen. It is Carla Dimitri, and I did want to let you know that there are a lot of construction projects going around throughout the city of Findlay and elsewhere. And I'm sure you already know this. I'm sure you have to deal with them every single day, but they are going to continue happening. You know, we are getting into orange barrel season, right, with the weather getting warmer, but it feels like it's always orange barrel season. I always see construction throughout the year, no matter how cold, hot it is. There's construction going on, but there is a lot of it going on in Findlay right now. So if you need that full list of the projects that are going on, the detours, and how long these projects are supposed to last, you can find them on the City of Findlay's website.
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7: Here is your WTOL 11 weather forecast. This evening, increasing cloud cover is expected with temperatures in the 50s, gradually dropping to the 40s after dark. Overnight lows will be in the lower 40s with partly cloudy skies expected. And into your Monday, there will be an increase in sunshine, staying very chilly though, with temperatures only reaching the upper 50s to the low 60s into the afternoon.

Mitri, and that is all I got for you today. I am getting out of here and celebrating Mother's Day, and I hope you do the same for any mother in your life. If you are a mom yourself, happy Mother's Day. I hope you have a wonderful rest of your Mother's Day weekend, and I will be talking to you later. Have a great rest of your Sunday. It is The Cars Right Now, kicking off a long block of rock on The Fox.

0: We put our pants on just like you, one leg at a time. Only our pants are made of righteous leopard spandex.
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journey. Don't stop believing. 106.3 The Fox. It's Mitch. Happy Sunday. I hope you've had a great weekend so far. Thanks for making me a part of it. I appreciate it. Let's get some classic rock rolling here with Pink Floyd on The Fox.

0: Rolling Stones, 106.3 The Fox, Heart before that. What do we have lined up for you for your Sunday? Let's see here. The Doors, Billy Idol, and Def Leppard's up next.
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Billy Idol, Rebel Yell, 106.3 The Fox. All right, we love it when you get interactive with us with the question of the day on the Fox Facebook page. So jump on there and let us know. The question is, can you remember a toy you got from a box of cereal? I've been racking my brain and I cannot think of a single one that I got. I got tons of them when I was a kid. That was the best part of eating cereal, right? But let us know, what toy did you get from a box of cereal back in the day? Steely Dan on the Fox.

0: Steppenwolf, 106.3 The Fox. All right, check it out. Officers in Florida found a beer can in a woman's Happy Meal box in her vehicle during a DUI investigation. Here are the officers after they pulled the woman over and found her hidden beer can.
1: Did you have anything to drink while you were at the bowling alley?
2: I had a Top Chef margarita, Grand Marnier, and
0: very specific.
3: Patron. Right now, you are being placed under arrest for a DUI.
4: You ever seen this kind of Happy Meal?
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4: Right here on the floorboard. This is over on its side.
0: A Happy Meal that you probably will not find for your child with a Heineken in it. Oh boy. Let's check your forecast. Also, Rush is up next.
6: Hey, it's Kahuna. It's Mother's Day weekend. And don't forget, if you get in a bind and you haven't figured out what you want to get mom for Mother's Day, there's always Big League Chew at the gas station convenience store. Because nothing says I love you, Ma, like 7-Eleven. Working on things for next week's morning show, including societal norms that people are ditching in 2026. And we'll find out how we've been eating toast wrong all these years. What? I'll explain 6 to 10 right back here on 106.3 The Fox.
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10: Here is your WTOL 11 weather forecast. This evening, increasing cloud cover is expected with temperatures in the 50s, gradually dropping to the 40s after dark. Overnight lows will be in the lower 40s with partly cloudy skies expected. And into your Monday, there will be an increase in sunshine, staying very chilly though, with temperatures only reaching the upper 50s to the low 60s into the afternoon. For 106.3 The Fox, I'm WTOL 11 meteorologist John Birchfield.
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106.3 The Fox. Should I stay or should I go? Well, here's the deal. Mitch decided he was leaving. So he decided he should go. And by default, I decided I will stay. It is Bill Rice doing a little fill-in duty. Actually, truth be told, Mitch not feeling well. Not well at all. So he's going to be out of here the rest of the evening. I've been called in for emergency duty. So here we go. All the way till midnight, we'll keep each other company. It's The Who on The Fox.

106.3 The Fox, it's Tom Petty. That is Breakdown. Bill Rice in for Mitch on this Sunday evening. Happy Mother's Day 2026 to all you moms out there. Motley Crue on The Fox.

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106.3 The Fox, a little patience, Guns N' Roses, Sunday evening, Bill in for Mitch. And looky here, it's a ballroom blitz. 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

106.3 The Fox, riding the storm out REO on this Sunday evening. Bill Rice in for Mitch Harry as we keep you company all the way till midnight. Angry Birds, not sure whether you heard this or not, been inducted into the World Video Game Hall of Fame. And that Hall of Fame is at the Strong National Museum of Play in Rochester, New York. 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

0: An era. Beyond gaming, Angry Birds has expanded into films, with the Angry Birds movie released in 2016 and its 2019 sequel. The Angry Birds movie 3 is scheduled for December release this year, a little later on in the year. So, Angry Birds, the latest inductee to the World Video Game Hall of Fame.
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8: Here is your WTOL 11 weather forecast. This evening, increasing cloud cover is expected with temperatures in the 50s, gradually dropping to the 40s after dark. Overnight lows will be in the lower 40s with partly cloudy skies expected. And into your Monday, there will be an increase in sunshine, staying very chilly though, with temperatures only reaching the upper 50s to the low 60s into the afternoon. For 106.3 The Fox, I'm WTOL 11 meteorologist John Birchfield.
0: It is Bill Weiss on this Sunday evening. We're pinch hitting for Mitch Harry. And starting up another long block of commercial-free rock. Let's get it rolling with Molly Hatchett on The Fox.

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